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Kia ora, everyone. I am Sharina, and you're listening to The Long Play Show. Tonight I'm bringing you the album The Return Of by Patchy Min. So very cool. We had some exciting news announced today that he is coming to New Zealand and doing a bunch of dates across the country, well, the North Island, and we are getting him for the TSB Festival of Lights in January. So he'll be here on Thursday, the 21st of Jan, supported by Christoph Altruenta too. So such a cool lineup. Free as well. So very cool. And yeah, he's awesome. Patchy Min is the musical alias of Patchy Garcia. He was born and grew up in Puerto Rico, and then he moved over to Los Angeles and is a multi-instrumentalist, producer and engineer, and just plays all the instruments. He calls the studio his main instrument, his favorite instrument. So yeah, he's such a talented dude, and I can't wait to have him here in January. So this is his album, The Return of Patchy Min, released in 2021. So yeah, 5 years old now. Let's rip into the rest of it, eh? This next track is Champion Sound. Hope you enjoy the album.

You are listening to The Long Play Show. I am Sharina, and that right there was the album The Return of Patchy Man, who I mentioned previously is coming to New Zealand. So Patchy Man, Puerto Rican-born, now LA-based multi-instrumentalist, producer, engineer, just incredible person. He is coming to New Zealand in January, so it's going to be a brilliant summer. He's doing Double Whammy in Auckland, Tora Bombora in Wairarapa. He is at San Fran in Wellington, and also TSB Festival of Lights right here in Taranaki, Ngāmotu, New Plymouth on the 21st of January. And he is supported by one of my absolute favourites, Aotearoa artist Christoph Altuento. So, so cool. So remember that one. It's a free gig. Everyone can come. The kids can come. It's going to be amazing. The oldies can come. Everyone can come. So such a good tunes. It'll be a good night. Right now, I will kick into another bonus track that's not on this album by Patchy Man, All Night Long. And then up next at 7 o'clock, not too far away, is the Amplifier Hour. They will be talking to the Planet Hunter, I believe, who are playing at the Most FM Live Lounge this Saturday night. So stick around for that show starting at 7. Hope you had a great evening and enjoy the rest of your night too. I'll catch you next time. Ka kite anō.

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1: 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Hello.
4: Hello.
1: Glenn, you right? Hello.
5: Yeah, mate.
1: This is an exciting one. I'm pretty excited about this one. What was your name again?
5: Hello. My name's Tom, with an H.
1: And what band are you from, Tom?
5: I'm from Caldera.
1: Oh, don't we just love Caldera?
5: Oh, and Caldera loves you too.
1: And where's your bandmates? They don't love you, do they, Tom?
5: I didn't realise I had bandmates.
1: It's a solo act.
5: It died.
1: Classic.
5: Yeah.
1: It's absolutely brilliant.
5: Jesse's at work.
1: Oh, Jesse.
5: Adam's out doing Adam things.
1: So is Adam joining you on we'll get to that in a bit. But right, this show is all about Saturday night, Planet Hunter, Caldera, and
5: Third Eye Conspiracy.
1: So this is going to be a super good night, as it always is at the Most FM.
5: Yep.
1: We will be talking to Planet Hunter in a bit. We'll be hearing some Caldera in a bit. We'll be talking some shit in a bit. But for now, this is the new Down single. I'm sorry, I've just got to do it. I haven't heard it yet. So let's crank it. The Myth.
5: It's not cranking.

0: Well, welcome back to the Amplifier on the Most FM. Does everyone everyone say hello?
1: Hello.
0: There we go. We've got an absolute crowd. Not you, Tom.
2: Oh.
0: I think you're right.
2: More one-man crowd. Oh, you need
3: one band tonight.
0: That was Dan's latest single. That was just the myth.
2: Yeah.
0: I thought a good way to settle in.
2: It was a good one.
0: Hey. So, Saturday night, mate. Tell us about Saturday night.
4: Saturday night, right? It's going to go a little bit like this.
0: Like
4: 7 o'clock, Doors.
0: Yes.
4: 8 o'clock, first band.
0: And who? Which is?
4: Third Eye Conspiracy from Whanganui.
0: They are from Whanganui.
4: And then we've got us, Caldera, at 9 o'clock.
0: Yeah.
4: Yeah. And we're from New Plymouth.
0: Whoa. You are from New Plymouth.
4: Yeah. Whoa.
0: I love this. I like the way this is going. This is going good.
4: And then at 10 o'clock, we're going to have the headliners, The Massive, Planet Hunter.
0: Oh, I can't wait.
4: From Wellington.
2: Yeah.
4: So cool.
0: They are super cool, man. I've been listening to their record.
3: We listened to it, what was it, yesterday, just sitting in the sun having a beer listening to one of their albums.
0: And yeah, it's super cool.
3: It is.
0: Yeah, it's really, really cool.
3: A lot of different flavours in there.
0: Exciting.
3: In their sound day, which is...
0: Always exciting to have an out-of-town band come.
3: Yeah.
0: And especially at this venue, the Most FM, like, as we know, it's when it goes off, doesn't it?
4: Oh, it does.
0: Tiny
4: it's going to be
0: thing.
4: Loud.
0: It will be super loud. We just want need everyone to come.
3: Yeah, well, we've had some bangers up there. I mean, honestly, anybody that has come up to some of those last gigs that have been up here at the Most will know definitely that it's well worth it.
0: Yeah.
3: You know, it's a good night and...
0: it's a cheap night.
3: It is a cheap night.
4: How cheap, Ed? Tell the folks.
0: As cheap as you want it to be, mate.
3: Yeah.
0: So, come on, what's going on with this album, mate?
4: I'm done. I don't know if anyone's told you. I've been done for
0: a while. I think you've been on this show 3 times and we're still waiting for this album.
4: Yeah, well, I remember the first time that I said that there was a due date. It was going to be August, September, and that was about 1 or 2 months ago.
0: I don't believe that.
3: I was waiting for a year ago.
4: Honestly, it's a race to see who comes out first.
0: Yeah.
4: I'm all finished, so guitars are done, bass is done. There's a couple of solos that still need to be recorded that I'm not doing. We're having a guest feature for that.
0: Who is it? Oh, yeah. He's cool, actually.
4: Yeah, he's a great guy.
0: Yeah,
4: you'll love him.
0: He's lovely.
4: And then Jesse is just about finished with his vocals.
0: Brilliant.
4: Then that will be vocals done, and then it's off to his proper studio to get the drums tracked, mixed, mastered, and then we done skis.
0: Well, it's a different process, isn't it? I suppose doing it all yourself. So you've took the time. We have got some music. We have got some new music.
4: Mm.
0: We've played it before.
4: We do. Yeah. So this is one we recorded end of last year as a single to go on a split. But the split remains to be seen who or where, you know, bidders come one, come all. Highest bidder takes it for their split. We just recorded it ourselves, mixed and mastered it ourselves, and It's not a raw product, but it'll go on something someday.
0: It's a funny title you've put for the song. So the song is called Less Master Track.
4: Less Master Track. Yeah. Because it's the master track.
0: Oh, is that what it is?
4: Yeah.
0: I'm just joking, mate. Should we give it a play?
4: Well, do you want to know the original name?
0: Go on then.
4: Am I allowed to say it?
0: As long as it didn't involve the C word.
4: Okay, no, it's not the C word.
0: You can't say Coke.
3: The N word.
4: No, it's not the N-word either.
0: No, don't say not.
4: Not. That's a K.
0: No, it's not. N-O-T. I'm not here.
4: The original working title was Fuck Hole.
0: Oh, right.
4: Yeah. And we changed that for less to be more family friendly.
0: Well, nice. This song is definitely family friendly. it's one for the party anthems out there. Right, let's run it, man.
4: Let's rip it.
0: Caldera, Less.

0: part of your personality is the way you affect other people. Did you see how much more pleasing Bill's personality was? Did you see how to improve your personality?
1: The doctor must see the problem as the mother feels it.
2: I'm trying to get at your feelings, and you seem to be hiding them and covering them up. Because I would expect that you would be either very angry with your husband or very sad and hurt that you lost because you said you don't like...

0: Right, that was Caldera Lest. Thomas Wicked, mate.
1: Yeah, thanks, mate.
0: Did it for a while. Yeah. It's less.
2: It is less. Less is more.
0: Less is more, mate. Less is more. Yes. Right. Moving on.
2: To what? What?
3: Where are we moving to?
0: We're moving to Planet Hunter.
3: Wicked.
0: Which is very exciting.
2: My favourite planet.
0: Your favourite planet doesn't make any sense.
1: Yeah, the Planet Hunter.
0: No, we're not going to go with that. But, right, this is the headline act. This is the stars of the show for Saturday night. Just had to say that, mate. Sorry.
1: That's all right.
0: We will have Cormac on the phone pretty soon. Each of the band have chosen a song each. Clint, you'll know all about this. This song is called Kaikoura Lights, and I'm sure you'll have fun talking to Cormac with after we finished playing the song.
3: Yeah, I've chatted to him about that. I hope it's about what I think it's about.
0: Sure. Yeah, we'll find out. This is the Mighty Planet Hunter, and this is Kaikoura Lights. Light.

0: Welcome back to Empire on the Most FM. Are you there, my friend? Hello, Cormac?
1: Oh, it's very quiet.
2: I think it's because you hung up on him.
0: Cormac, are you still there, mate?
3: Might have to ring him back, mate.
4: Did you take him off hold?
0: No.
2: No, I didn't take him.

0: Welcome back. Cormac, are you there, my friend? Hello? Cormac, can you hear us, mate?
1: Shit, phone lines, man. Could be some problems.
2: They're multiplying.
0: That's really weird. Can you hear us, mate?
2: If you can't, turn your radio up.
0: No. For some reason, we are having some technical difficulties on the phone at the minute.
1: We might have to run an old school way, Ed. The old way.
0: Yeah.
2: All right. Old Let's try that. Handheld phone.
1: Yeah. Well, new school then. New school.

0: Right, welcome back to Amplifying on the Most FM. Cormac, you are there now, mate.
1: Here I am.
0: There you are. How you doing, dude?
1: Yeah, I'm great. How are you?
0: I'm very well, mate, very well. We just managed to get through three of your songs and didn't talk to you once, so...
1: That's all good.
0: It's a great record, mate. It's a great record.
1: Better that than me talking.
0: Yeah. So you're looking forward to the weekend, dude? It's going to be...
1: Yeah, man. I'm pumped.
0: Yeah, it's going
1: to
0: be...
1: I'm stoked to be coming up. So it'll be our first show in Taranaki.
0: So, yeah. So for those who are listening right now, mate, just tell us a bit about Planet Hunter.
1: Planet Hunter, we're a four-piece sort of rock, stoner, doomy-esque band from Wellington. And we've been kicking it around for the last, I don't know, 8 years or so.
0: Oh, wow.
1: Yeah, and our second album we've released... Was it last year? I can't remember now. was it the start of this year?
0: Well, it's 2026.
1: Yeah. Is that when it came out?
0: Yeah. I'm glad we're all the same, mate.
1: Yeah. I've got kids, if you don't know, so my time span is all, you know, obscured.
0: Well, you had an album in 2022, and then this one's 2000. So that was that's a big break between records.
1: Yeah, we're slow riders, so.
0: Yeah.
1: That's us. We play music and we try to entertain.
0: Oh, it's going to be great up here. Can't wait for you to see the little Most FM lounge. It's a really nice spot for a gig. It's absolutely wonderful. Be a good vibe, mate.
1: Cool. Yeah, from what I've seen, it looks like a fun place to play.
0: Yeah, be wonderful. Right, we've pretty much I've played all your music.
2: Have we played Kaikoura Lights?
0: We played Kaikoura Lights.
2: Yeah, I grew up in Kaikoura, I know the story about the Kaikoura Lights. Is it about the UFO that was spotted there back in the day?
1: Yeah, I'd say it's definitely inspired by that. It's just about the topic in general. But I called it Kaikoura Lights just to bring it home, to make it more local and to point out, hey, this doesn't just happen in America, you know?
2: Man, it's quite a hotbed there, dude. Like, you probably, any local you could talk to, and even myself, have seen some pretty weird things in the sky there.
1: I believe it.
2: Yeah, it's... But yeah, no, it's cool. I was just wondering if that was what it was about, you know. And no, that's cool, man. It's cool. Have you spent time in Kaikoura or growing up there? Or
1: I grew up a little bit in Christchurch, between the ages of 10 to 13.
2: Right.
1: And definitely have been to Kaikoura a bunch of times.
2: Yeah.
1: Personally, I haven't seen anything, but I do know. I'm very aware of the story and. Yeah, and
0: on drugs is a great thing.
1: yeah.
0: Right, I'll tell you what, mate. Let's move on. Let's play a Ouija, and we'll give you a quick call back, and you can tell us all about this. I'm quite interested to know what this song's about, mate.
1: Right.
0: Wicked. Right.
1: You
0: might as well introduce it, dude.
1: All right. Here's a song called Ouija by Planet Hunter.
0: Brilliant. And I said Ouija. How stupid.
1: Yeah, Ouija, like a Ouija board.
0: Yeah, I know, mate.
3: A Ouija board?
0: And you wrote it about what?
1: I don't know what it's about. I have to look up the lyrics to remember.
0: I love this. I love this show tonight. It's absolutely brilliant. Yeah. All right, let's play it, mate. We'll speak to you in a sec.
1: Sounds good.
0: Wicked, dude.

0: Right, welcome back, Cormac from Planet Hunter. That was Ouija, and now you know what it was all about. Tell us what it's about, mate.
1: It's about the upcoming election.
0: Oh, yeah?
1: It's about trying to predict the future and, you know, how all our politicians just lie to us and, you know, they're all a bunch of charlatans.
0: Is that really what it's about?
1: Basically, yeah.
0: I thought you were joking.
1: Maybe not specifically this election, but just every election.
0: Oh, brilliant.
2: Yeah.
0: Oh,
2: yeah. Why not? Yeah. It is pretty true, man, no matter what country you're living in, really.
0: Has this show just got political?
3: Never.
0: Nah.
1: Well, we can all just enjoy that fact and,
0: Yeah.
4: Well, on the subject, who are you voting for, Ed?
1: So who are you voting for?
0: Is it the Green Party that legalised marijuana? It's green. I don't know.
4: Yeah, who done that?
1: Good choice.
0: I'm not too sure about my vote. I'm English. I don't really know anything about it. So
4: are you even allowed to vote?
0: I always think, yeah, I can vote, but I always think my vote's wasted because I don't know who I'm voting for. So if I sway the vote one way or another by being just an idiot and just ticking a box, then it's better that people vote properly. I'm not too sure. What do you think? Oh, we've got a vote debate. If you're and to the anyone that's listening now, if you want to come to the Planet Hunter gig in Caldera on Saturday, we're going to talk voting. We could do like a little vote thing.
4: Yeah, do a vote. Yeah, booth.
1: Which lizard do you want to vote for?
4: Yeah. The one with green eyes or the one with purple eyes?
1: Yeah, might as well vote for the green one.
0: Oh dear, brilliant. Right, mate, should we play one more of you? We've got probably time. We've got time for another song. Should we go back a bit?
1: Let's keep talking about politics.
0: All right. I don't fuck all about politics, mate.
1: What have we got? What have we? I don't know what we've played.
0: Oh, we've played most of your album. We can go back a bit. Should we go back in time?
1: Yeah, if you want.
0: Why don't we go right back to the start? We're going to get to 2019. How about that?
1: Ooh, the EP, what about,
0: Dino Trash sounds good.
1: Dino Trash is pretty racy. We're not playing that on Saturday, but, yeah, it's a racy song. We haven't played that one in a while.
0: Should we play Dino Trash?
1: But we are playing Celestial Tongue.
0: Would you want to play Celestial Tongue?
1: Or you'll hear it on, Saturday.
0: Right, we're going for Dino Trash. Dino Trash sounds cool.
4: Yeah.
0: And what's Dino Trash about? Putting a dinosaur in the rubbish bin?
1: It's basically we're all like dynamic trash. Exactly. Like we all sort of end up.
0: Where did I get dinosaur from? It's spelled dino, D-Y-N-O.
1: Yeah.
4: Oh, like a dynometer.
1: Dynamic.
0: Ed got dinosaur, mate. It's all this voting shit's got to me. Sorry, mate.
2: you're rattled, man, eh?
0: You don't
2: know what to do.
0: I'm voting for the Green Party because they legalised marijuana. Yeah, right.
4: It's still illegal.
0: Whatever. Right, let's dino trash it. And, mate, thanks for jumping on the bizarre episode of The Amplifier on the Most FM. It's been wonderful. And we'll see you on Saturday, mate.
1: Sounds good. Hey, it's been a pleasure. Thank you for inviting me on.
0: Oh, no. Anytime, mate. Anytime. Right. We're going to dino trash it. Let's go. Thanks, mate.
1: Awesome. Catch you later, lads.
0: See you, dude.
2: Catch you later, cool, mate.

0: Welcome back to Empire. That was Planet Hunter Dino Trash, and it's got nothing to do with putting a dinosaur in a trash can.
1: No. So, it's dynamic. Yeah.
0: Dynamic trash. Can't wait to see those guys on Saturday.
2: Saturday night, man.
3: Yeah.
0: Going to be
3: huge
0: pumping
3: night
0: in here.
3: Yep, get on down to the doors at 7.
0: Hell yeah.
3: How much are we paying on the door?
1: $20.
4: Oh, 20. That's online sales. I don't know how much at the door. $25.
0: $30.
4: $50.
0: $60.
4: I'll bet $100.
0: Have everyone paid $100 to get here? No, I don't think so.
4: Yeah.
0: Anyway, Tom.
4: Yes, I have an announcement.
0: Go on then, mate.
4: It's about you, Ed.
0: Now, Ed, it's all coming out now.
4: Ed, I don't know if you're my friend or not, because I don't know if you'll recall, the other week we saw the incredible Ant Infinity Ritual.
0: We did.
4: And at the start of the night, you said, I asked you, Ed, can I come over to your house? And you said, absolutely, mate, you're welcome any time. Approximately an hour later, I said, Ed, I'm coming over to your house tonight, eh? And you said, you're not coming anywhere near my effing house. now, this is Ed. This is the Ed we know. Ed. Fast forward a week, we're at Three Sisters. There's some arcade machines there. Athena doesn't have any coins. And I said as a joke, oh, ask Ed if he's got some coins. And do you remember what you said?
0: I remember saying, I remember getting $10 of $2 coins.
4: You said, nah, fuck off. And then you went and got $10 worth of $2 coins. So deep down in your heart, Ed, I think you do actually love me. And more importantly, you love the kids, the future of New Zealand. So to pay you back your $10, we got you a little something. Now, you'll recall, I asked you if you like bourbon, because I was going to get you some craft beer, because I heard that's quite
0: No, I'm no good on either. No, I'm no good on craft beer. Do you see me on last Saturday night?
4: I've already given you one.
0: You've already given me one of my gift.
4: Yeah, but that was just the pathway to the gift, the real gift.
0: Oh, that is so kind. It's a pinball machine.
4: No.
0: What is this?
4: The folks at home can't see this, but this is a 2E tool belt that can hold 3 cans, and on the inside is a zipper. And what's great about
0: what
4: it
0: do
4: is
0: put
4: it
0: in the zipper?
4: Anything you want, mate. So what's great about this is it's kind of like a bag, and so there's a clip around it, and you can tighten it, so it's so tight it'll never fall off your waist, and you'll never lose your bag again.
0: Ah, oh, thank you very much. That is absolutely
3: lose it, mate.
0: Wonderful.
3: Trust me.
0: Oh, dear.
5: We'd like another $10 for the pinball machine.
0: See what gifts we get next. Oh, that is wicked. Oh, thank you very much.
4: That's all right. Another $10 might get you another.
0: Maybe.
4: I'll keep the bourbon this time, though.
0: I don't know what to say. Thank you. Thank you all.
6: Thank you.
7: I don't know who you're talking to.
0: No. Anyway.
4: He just turns into the corner and goes,
8: ah, hello, my friends.
0: You got one song to play, and you know what it's going to be. Come on, what is it?
4: Elton John, Crocodile Rock.
0: Right,
4: let's rip it.
0: It's not working.
4: What have you done, Ed? Can't work a bloody telephone. Can't work.
0: I tried my best to work that telephone. Crocodile Rock, Elton John, just to end a brilliant show of doom, stoner,

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Good evening. Welcome to the Turnagain Sound Hour. On this awesome-looking spring day. Just getting my notes out here because I do not have everything in my head. Right, you just heard the first two bands for the evening. Number one being a Mexican Blackbird and a track called Breaking Bad. This is a 2016 song from what I would call a closet band, as I haven't had the pleasure of seeing them play on the stage yet. And you can get this track from their CD titled MB9. And 9 is actually pronounced as in VI, as in Roman numerals. So, yeah. Number 2, Matthew Allen and the track called Space in Heaven. I quite like the song. Also, none of the others I yet to have the pleasure of singing on stage. This 2022 song was recorded with the backing of the late Brian Hatcher and Tony Hooper. And it is available to suss out again over on Spotify.com. There's a few other tricks of theirs. Ticking along now, we're going to stream to part 2 of the show on the Turnagain Sound, and you're put you by the most FM, me and sponsors.

Welcome back to the show. The Turnaker Sandhour Show, of course. And you just heard another three tracks in a row, starting with Roseanne, the track called Hard Way. This is our first new release track this week, and it comes from others. 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Number two, Emma, and a track called She Likes To. I'm from a lesser known artist in the region, Emma, aka Emma Davies, made a name for herself in the dance music scene in Auckland. This is the latest offering, and it can be found over on Spotify.com as well. Number three, MMP, which stands for Manaya Marry People. And the track and the title of the song is, and Mary is, Awaya Otu. Awaya Otu. Same word twice over, if I pronounce it right. This song was originally written in 1997 by Jason Bloor and first recorded by the Opianaki Youth Group. MMP recorded their version and filmed their version in 2001. You can watch it on YouTube. Okay, take a little more cruisy, a little more laid back. I'm part three of the show.

Okay, three cruisy layback numbers. Starting with number one, Mike Gordon and the track called Day and Night. I saw this gem on stage one, and he's a brilliant jazz soul funk singer. Beautiful voice. This gem is well known in Taranaki in the New Zealand jazz music scene. You can hear this 2019 song of his over on YouTube.com. Number two, Charlotte Johansson in a track called Knee and Kiss the Ground. I know very little about this local artist, and that she has released three CDs I know of. This song is taken from the 2002 CD titled These Are the Hundreds of Ways to Kneel and Kiss the Ground. Number three, Mickey Dam in a track called Would You. This is a 2021 title from this artist who was born in Hara. He spent most of his life growing up in other cities. You can hear this track again on spotify.com and other musical digital platforms. Okay, we're going to change directions now and get a bit more seriously hardcore-ish for the hardcore fans of Taranaki music.

Welcome back. I hope you like that, well, heavy metalish stuff. Just two tracks here, one short, one very long one. And they were, number one, CARM. It's an abbreviation of C-A-R-M, and it stands for Cray Annie Ray McDonald. The band members in the band.

in English. It's a Latin title, but yeah. That was a bit of a long track from an Australian called Taranaki Band that didn't do many gigs before splitting up. The song's taken from their 2007 CD titled Edictium de Privatio. It's probably Latin again, if I pronounce it right. And that was released as a CD and cassette. Okay, folks, on the part three of the show, that's like part five of the show. And three more goody little tracks for wind up the night, then we're out here for the weekend. Hope you enjoyed tonight's show. If not, let us know, and we'll see if we can sort something out for you. Right, you're now going to hear for the last part of the show, number one, Victoria Girling Butcher, a track called Kill the Deer. This is the 2017 number from this well-known former Taranaki lady who can be heard again on his CD title Under the Greenwood Tree. Number two, Beauty and the Beat, and a track called Cheese on Toast. Beauty and the Beast is a project created by a talented Frenchman, whose name I cannot remember, while he was living in New Plymouth back in around about 2016. About 2 years ago, he recently returned again and performed up on the Hatchery Lawn at Pitcairn Park at the Christmastime session. You can find this song over on Bandcamp.com along with about 2 or 3 other digital EPs of his. Number three, Lucky Lass, Betsy and the Reckless, and a track called Mama Made It Like That. Last song of the night is a number from Betsy and her talented bandmates. This track was released early this year over on Spotify.com. Okay, folks, that's me for the good weekend. Hope you had a great weekend. I know I will. And I'll see you all back here next week. Same time, same channel. Taranaki Sound out on the Most FM. 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And supported by you, the lovely crowds.

And that was Radio Birdman there, old Sydney band there, and doing a track called Man with Golden Helmet. Back before that, a very old Kiwi band called Human Instinct, and they were doing A Day in My Mind's Eye, and started off with another very old one from an outfit called Traffic, doing Paper Sun. Audio at disposal through to 11. Be playing a few older things tonight. Up next, we're going to go into Jimi Hendrix. We're going to have All Along the Watchtower.

And that was a Kiwi band called The Brew. Those guys were around in the late 60s, early 70s. The track there was called Bengal Tiger. Back before that, Sunhouse, he was doing Levy Camp Blues. Before that, another very old Kiwi band, The Underdogs, and they were doing Is He Going to Die? And started that set off there with Jimi Hendrix. Okay, going to go into Duane Eddy now, known as the Guitar Man back in the 60s, and going to hear a track from him called Rebel Rouser.

And that was the Hombres there with Let It All Hang Out. Back before that, Rolling Stones with Painted Black. Back before that, Roy Orbison, and he was doing Doobie Doobie. And started that set off there with Duane Eddy. Okay, you're going to go into something a wee bit more modern. Back in, must be into the 80s now. An outfit called X-Ray Specs, and they're going to do a track for us called I'm a Poser.

0: And the Velvet Underground there with a track called Foggy Nation. Back before that, we had a track from the Bangles doing an instrumental called Bitching Summer Speedway. Back before that, an old Aussie band called Easy Beats, and they were doing Good Times, and started that set off with X-Ray Specs. Okay, going to get on to Libertines now. Put out an album many years ago called Up the Bracket. We're going to hear the title track from that album. You're with Audio Waste Disposal. 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
1: Can

0: And the Slits there, and they were doing a track called Earthbeat. Back before that, we had an outfit called Thin Yogurts, and they were doing Drink Problem. That's taken from an album called Winter of Discontent. It's just a compilation of different bands from around that late 70s, 80s. Back before that, Buzzcocks was Something's Gone Wrong Again, and started off with the Libertines. Okay, going to have a quick little break. Going to come back with Kim Fowley, manager of a band called The Runaways many years ago. He's going to do a track for us called Bubblegum.
1: 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We love new music.
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4: Oi, oi, tudo bom? Hey, everybody, it's Flavia Coelho. I'm here in Moss Radio. Rah!

band, an old LA band there, they're called The Seeds, and they're doing The Wind Blows Your Hair. Back before that, an English band came out in the 80s. They were called We Got a Fuzz Box, We're Gonna Use It. And they were doing Rules and Regulations. Back before that, The Creation, they were a band in the 60s out of England, and they were doing How Does It Feel to Feel. Back before that, Bush Tararas, they were doing Daha Riot, and started that set off there with Kim Fowley. Okay, next going to go into an outfit called The Louvin Brothers. It's spelled L-O-U-V-I-N. And going to do a track called Satan Is Real. And that'll be followed up with Chance R&B, Old Christchurch outfit. And they'll be doing I'm Your Witch Doctor.

at a little church in the country not long ago. A prayer was led by an old country preacher who then raised his hands as everyone stood and sang, "My God is real." A warm breeze through the open windows brought in the smell of new-mown hay in a nearby field, and the singing of birds could be heard in the moment of silence as the preacher opened his Bible to read. And then a little old man stood up, bent with age, his hair thin and white, and said, "Preacher, tell them that Satan is real too. You can hear him in songs that give praise to idols and sinful things of this world. You can see him in the destruction of homes torn apart. I know that Satan is real, for once I had a happy home. I was loved and respected by my family. I was looked upon as a leader in my community. And then Satan came into my life. I grew selfish and unneighborly. My friends turned against me. And finally, my home was broken apart. My children took their paths into a world of sin. Yes, preacher, it's sweet to know that God is real, and to know that in him all things are possible. And we know that heaven is a real place where joys shall never end. But sinner friend, if you're here today, Satan is real too. And hell is a real place, a place of everlasting punishment."

And that was an Auckland outfit called High Ribbing Chungs. They were very popular back in the 1960s, doing a track there called Tropic of Capricorn. Back before that, an outfit called Rebirth. They're a Kiwi band. Can't find anything about them anywhere, but they did a track there called Race for the Devil, which is a cover version of a band called The Gun, or sorry, just Gun out of England. And back before they, we had Chance R&B out of Christchurch. They were doing I'm Your Witch Doctor. And before that, the Lovin' Brothers. Okay, going to change a bit of a direction now. Going to go into a track from Amel and the Sniffers. Just put out a live album called Truth or Consequence. And I've got a cover track here they're going to do. It's called Light on the Hill. And that was originally done by Slim Dusty.

999 there with a track called Emergency. Back before that, Europeans doing a track called Europeans. Before that, Chubayami, and they were doing, oh, didn't I say, Public Image before that with Public Image Limited, and started that set off there with Jesus and Mary Chain. Oh, no, I didn't. Way back before that was Amor and the Sniffers. The last four tracks of that came from an album put out a couple of years ago called 1978, the year the UK turned Dayglow. Well, we've got one more track from that album tonight, and it's the Rizlos. They're doing Destination Venus. Catch you soon.

0: 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Hallo, this is Frau Notz, and you are listening to the Most FM. 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

tired of hearing the same four songs played on a loop by a corporate robot in Auckland? 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
1: Can you tell us a little bit about the origins?
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1: The reaction of the record companies? 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
2: Record companies are pimp, artists are the hoe, the stage is the corner, and the audience is the trick.

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2: What's that? 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
1: Please, to the White House. The Wildlife. 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
2: Okay.
1: To Echoes. To Sketch. She looks fragile. Can you make it louder? No, no, not this way. I'm going to Le Bardouche.
2: Okay, can you make up your mind, please, darling?
1: No, PS1. Jet lag. 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

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Taranaki's real alternative. It's groovy now. Yeah!

Derek Jeter, Reaper, black hoodie looking like a fly creeper. Mystical bass vibrating like a beeper. All in your ear, don't fear, baby dear. Put your hand in my hand and get up out of here. I'm weird, it ain't hard to see, yeah, I know it.

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And you're listening to the Most FM 100.4. 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

I'm zoning now. Well, all right. 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
1: Bradshaw, so I said I read him there. All right. You mean Jamaica, New York, London.
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5: Tēnei te ara kairunga, ko te aro tēnei tipua, ko te aro tēnei araki, ko te aro tēnei mātua iwi. 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
6: 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My name's Bobby, I am your host this morning for the Primo Breakfast Show. 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
8: Sun is shining.
6: Right now it is 15.2 degrees. It's really warm for this time of the morning. I think that's because we've got this really beautiful cloud cover keeping us warm like a blanket. We actually have a chance of an evening shower today, and we've got some westerlies hanging around for a time this afternoon, but it looks like it's more or less a warm, slightly humid day. We've got cloud with random patches of sun in between. And tomorrow looks like much the same. Tomorrow's high is looking like 17 degrees and more clouds. But no, all in all, still a beautiful day. I have a 70s track to get us started for our 7 o'clock hour. This one came out in 1974 by Supertramp. This track is called Bloody Well Right.

That was our 70s track at 7. That track came out in 1974, Bloody Well Right by Supertramp. That song was inspired by this really nice matcha I got from Goldie Bar yesterday. They were playing that track while I was having a slurp. This next track is called Like Ours by Tom and Julie. After that, a new track, Hongo Eka Till I Die by the OEK. I'll catch up with you shortly to go over our news report for the day.

0: Kia ora, that was a track called What's the Weather Like in Istanbul? That's a new track by Same Name Confusion. Before that, we had Hongo Eka Till I Die and Like Ours by Tom and Julie. It is 7:18 a.m. Mad Media time, and I thought now might be a good time for us to go over a news report for today. This is a news report that was released yesterday, and it's titled Plan to Evict Whangarei Rough Sleepers from Disused Sports Ground Put on Hold from the Mayor. And this is an article from Radio New Zealand. This is a story about how perhaps maybe a well-known tent city of rough sleepers have been camping out on a disused sports ground in Whangarei. And the district council has ordered the people staying in the tents, makeshift shelters and a bus at the rugby club to leave by the end of yesterday. However, after visiting the site that afternoon, all of further action had been paused, and that was to give people living there more time to work with social agencies on accommodation and support options. So this tent city has been covered by a Guy Williams segment, and you might have seen it, where, yeah, people are living in this tent city and they have really awesome character. They're not doing any harm to anybody. However, of course, it's up on a hill. There's somebody living in a... somebody who has a wheelchair who's living up there, which is, of course, not ideal. But if they weren't there, where would they go? Here's a quote. I talked to the councilwoman who came up here, Jackson said. They said it was all right for us to stay and they had no problem with it. And now it seems like they do have a problem. If this somehow changes things and gets one person in house, then it's worth doing because living in a tent, you can't move. It's confining, it's cold and damp, and there's no locks on it. Yeah, so I recommend you reading this to form your own opinion. I also remember Paddy Gower did a documentary featuring the people in this tent city as well. So you guys can go on a deep dive in that if you're interested, perhaps. I digress. Here's a track coming out of Taranaki. Feelings by Courtney Lowe. After that, Air by Timmy the First, a new track. And I'll catch up with you shortly to go over our community notices and our gig guide.
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0: Kia ora. That track was called Air by Timmy the First. It's one of my favourites on our playlist. The artist is from Dunedin, but he's originally from Zimbabwe, and I feel like you can hear it in the music. Before that, we had Feelings by Courtney Lowe, an artist from Taranaki. Speaking of from Taranaki, let's have a look at what's going on this weekend, or our community notices.
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0: For our community notices today, this is a reminder to the creative brains out here who might be listening. If you have a project that you would like some funding for that somehow involves the community, you should check out the New Plymouth District Council Creative Community Scheme. You can find it on the council website under funding. And yeah, essentially you just fill out a form. I know that can be hard for you creative folk, filling out forms. But it's not as hard as it looks. And you essentially put forward your idea to the New Plymouth District Council and you can apply for funding for your creative project. Whether you're a potter and you would like a bigger space so that you can perhaps invite people over to your pottery space, or maybe you have an idea for a music festival, or honestly, the ideas go on. Maybe you are like our local band Courtney and the Unholy Reverie, and you would like to host a show for free at Asgard. They did that earlier in the year. So yeah, head to the New Plymouth District Council website if you have a creative brain and you would like your project to be funded. The Creative Community Scheme isn't open for too long, and I know that you creative brains are really good at procrastinating, but you need to fill in your form by 19th of October, so in 10 days. I digress. Here is another track. Here is Mandarin Tree by Phoebe Rings. Phoebe Rings is a really beautiful artist from Auckland. This track was released in 2024. After the ad break, we'll go over our gig guide.

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0: Morena! Hey, that track was Tiger in the Garden by Tiger Lotus. That was a new track. Before the ad break, we had Phoebe Rings with Mandarin Tree. But now it is time for us to go over our gig guide for the day.
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0: Have you got any plans for your weekend? I do. There is a really exciting lineup of gigs happening for this weekend. First things first, tonight at Lakeside Playhouse in Opunaki, we have Peanut Butter and Blues Band playing at 7:30 p.m. So if you are around the coast or you're planning to visit around the coast, this would be a really cool opportunity for you. Tonight as well at Mike's Brew and Bistro, we have Jared Knight and friends at Mike's Brew and Bistro at 8 p.m. Tonight as well, we've got a really beautiful collection of artists playing at Dawn. These two artists are very talented, and I'm going to be having an interview with them coming up as well, if you're curious. But I will give you a little rundown. So this is happening at Dawn, and they have selected churches and sweet little town halls to play at for their tour. So, of course, they're coming to Dawn. Their names are Violet Hurst and Michael Llewellyn. Aced it. And, yeah, so this is part of their spring duet tour. I will have some of their tracks lined up. We're going to be having their interview at around 9:30 a.m. So stay tuned. As for what else is on this weekend, we've got Groove Hut, 25-year party at Mike's. That's going to be kicking off tomorrow night on the 10th, and I imagine there'll be a really beautiful singer-songwriter playing at Shining Beck Brewery this weekend on Sunday at 4 p.m. This next track, What You've Done, Sam V featuring Donald Lewis. After that, Big Surprise by Hannah Everingham. Shortly, we'll be catching up with Shawnee from Jet Charm to go over our surf report for the day.
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0: Report with boss man Sean from Jet Chum. Before 8, Monday to Friday on the Primo Breakfast Show with Bobby. Swell, wind and tide updates.
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3: Kia ora, Bobby.
2: How are you this morning?
3: You know what? It kind of feels like summer. It's really warm. It's like 15 degrees. I got out of bed and it's not cold. I didn't really need to rug up at all. And the surf is on a roll. It's pumping again today. I think that's straight. So, yeah, it's looking really, really nice. I'm sitting out here. I'm looking at 5 guys on SUPs and 2 guys on foils just catching wave after wave off the front here. It's just really, really nice. Just perfect. Probably going to drop off as the tide comes up. It's probably going to kill it. But right at the moment, I'm just watching a guy cruising along in a big, on a big stand-up SUP that's on a foil. Just so graceful, so beautiful. Yeah, it looks good. But high tide, I said, is at 9:32. Low tide's at 3:40 this afternoon. We've got a light easterly, just really, really light, just grooming the water if that's offshore. But the waves aren't quite as big as yesterday, but when they come. So they're around about 3-foot range here. Probably a little bit bigger down the coast. Water temp is still 14 degrees, and sunset this afternoon is at 7:36. So 10 out of 10 surfing day again, Bobby.
2: Woohoo! Thanks for being the bearer of good news this morning, Shawnee.
3: Yeah, it's good to be the bearer. It feels good to wake up and it's warm and, you know, summer's coming, the surf's pumping. It's why we live here.
2: Do you think it's going to keep being nice throughout the weekend? What do you reckon?
3: I've heard it's not going to be so good tomorrow. I heard that it's going to be raining, isn't it?
2: I
3: haven't really looked that far ahead. I'm just enjoying day by day at the moment.
2: Oh, right here, right now, hey?
3: Yeah, right here, right now, exactly.
2: Speaking of, tonight Michael Llewellyn will be playing at Dawn out in Awakura. Ooh. And you said that you have a favourite song of his.
3: I do. I remember I saw him out at Ahu Ahu Villas a while ago, and he played. And at the time, his number one hit was something about going to Whittianga or something like that. It was Whittianga, I can't remember. I really loved the song. It was really, really good. And I really enjoyed his performance. It was a great night. So really intimate. And I reckon tonight will be the same. He's a really talented guy.
2: And he'll be playing with somebody named Violet tonight as well, who I think, her name's Violet Hurst, and she's featuring on a few of his songs. So that should be a real treat.
3: Oh, well, it'll be real intimate. It's a lovely venue out there. I think it's kind of like my favourite kind of cafe.

0: to hang out around here. It's just so beautiful, and they've done it so well. It's really cool.
1: I think the song you're talking about is Whangamata.
0: Whangamata, yeah.
1: Cool, I got it.
0: You got it? All right, let's listen.
1: Thanks for that, Shawnee. I'll catch up with you over the weekend.
0: Will do. Have a good one.
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0: Hello, this is Ana Carla Massa, Cuban Chalice singer composer. I am here in New Zealand for my first time at the radio, the most AFM. Gracias.
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6: Morena, it is 8.05 a.m. Mad Media time. Today it is Friday, the 9th of October. My name's Bobby. I am your host for this morning, and I have some really exciting interviews lined up for our next hour. I have a giveaway featuring Midwave Breaks, and I have, of course, our Making Tracks, which will be happening at around quarter past. In the meantime, we do have our weather and our 80s track at 8 to get through together as a team.
7: 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Everywhere you go, you always take the weather
6: with you. Everywhere you go, you always take the weather. Right now, it is 15.5 degrees, and that's because we've got this really cozy cloud blanket keeping us warm. We might have a shower this afternoon, so it's a bit humid. 19 degrees is our high for today. 12 degrees is our low for tonight, and tomorrow looks like more cloud. Perhaps we might get some easterlies as well. The sun's been setting at 7:30 and rising at quarter to seven. Okay, for our 80s track at 8, this is a Flying Nun track. This one was released in 1989. This is Chris Knox, Not Given Lightning.

0: Coming out of 1989, that was Chris Knox, Not Given Lightly, out of Flying Nun Records. That means it's from Aotearoa, New Zealand, of course. Hey, here is a track from Right Here, Right Now, Try Again by Chloe. This is a track that came out on the 11th of September out of Pōneke, Wellington. And Chloe is spelt with a K. After that, we'll get into our making tracks.
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0: Kia ora. We've been listening to this track since Monday at 8:15 all throughout the week, and now I'm delighted to announce that I am on the phone with its creator. Kia ora, Ricky.
1: Kia ora. Thanks so much for having me.
0: Thank you for joining me. We've been listening to Pa Ina Ina all throughout the week, and actually quite a wee while ago, because today is your 4-week anniversary of this track being released.
1: Yeah, that's actually crazy to me. The month has gone quickly, but no, I'm so stoked that it's resonating with people. So thank you for spinning it.
0: I have realised as well that that means it's basically been a whole month since Te Wiki o Te Reo Māori, which is also feels like it was last week. It's one of my favourite celebrations here.
1: No, totally. It's one of mine too, actually. And you're so right. Time's going way too quickly. It feels like yesterday. But hopefully it's something that people will continue to do every week, not just in that 1 week.
0: Yeah, it's been a challenge around town to pronounce your coffee order in Te Reo Māori.
1: And I love that.
0: Yeah, I've been quite good at practicing. I looked up my special order because I love an oat flatty.
1: Yes.
0: Love my oat milk.
1: Nice. And have you mastered it?
0: No. I feel like every time I'm still I'm ordering my coffee as if it's like a really long drawn out question, and then the barista is often looking at me like, what? Like, it's not Te Wiki o Te Reo Māori anymore, and I'm like, I'm still trying.
1: No, exactly, and that's the best part. The fact that you're trying, that is so cool. Big up for you.
0: No, this track is really beautiful. Thanks for sharing it. I love having Te Reo Māori here on the playlist, and in this dancey, real fun disco kind of way, just is, yeah, really fun. Can you please tell us about it?
1: Yeah, no, for sure. Thank you. The song is such a bundle of joy for me. I pretty much had written it last November with Given Abrams and Pere Rumi. Given has his own project called Pacific Heights. He was a part of Shapeshifter back in the day. He's the guy behind a lot of the original sounds from Drax Project. And so I've always idolized Given and his production and writing and just his knowledge of, I guess, the electronic dance world. And then you've got Pere, and Pere is an incredible, incredible, incredible Māori artist in New Zealand and Aotearoa. He's behind some really big Māori tracks as well. And yeah, so I felt like it was a bit of a dream team coming together to be able to create this waiata. The waiata was a part of a Te Reo Māori electronic and dance music writing camp. So that's where it really birthed. Given had asked me to come along to this camp. It was a 5-day camp. There was a whole lot of other artists that were involved in it. I think the coolest thing about the camp was that none of us were really, I guess some of us were fluent in Te Reo Māori, but a lot of us, certainly me, like not fluent whatsoever, know very, very, very little Te Reo Māori, but also weren't necessarily dance and electronic music creative ourselves. And so it was a really awesome challenge to kind of arrive at this camp and there be this brief. And the brief was that you track for your project, and it also has to be written 70% Te Reo Māori. Yeah, it was a real challenge to walk in, and you know, I've always had this kind of longing and desire to want to keep progressing and learning and growing as a Māori artist, because I am part Māori. But also I've always been very nervous because I didn't grow up speaking the language. I know very little of the language. I've perhaps been a little embarrassed in the past of how little I know the language, considering I am part Māori. And so that's been a real journey that I've been on in my music career, definitely prominently the past 5 years, of just making the effort to learn about where I come from, learn about the language, and do so through my music. And so, yeah, it was a really beautiful experience to kind of walk out at the end of the day and have this track Hyena Ina that I feel so proud of, and just kind of quite can't believe that we created a song that I just adore so much, and it's even cooler to me that it's written to their mother.
0: Thanks for introducing to it to us as, yeah, this opportunity for you to learn so that I can feel a little bit less whakama about me asking about what the song's about.
1: Yeah, no, and that's the thing. Like, I think that was a big reason of why it was

0: so important to me to release this song during, you know, Māori Language Week, because first and foremost, I guess selfishly, it was for me to, like, to be learning. But I think that's the whole point. It's to encourage people, you know, we're not perfect and we're still learning and growing, and that should be really championed, I think. Yeah.
1: So what does pa'ina'ina mean?
0: So it actually means to bathe, or to, I guess in the concept of our song, it's like to bask in the sun, to bathe in the sun. The song in general is really not that deep. It's actually just about being infatuated by the summertime and all the kind of giddy, over-romanticized things that happen under the sun. Pa'ina'ina is quite literally just to bathe.
1: Awesome. It's definitely going to be in my summer playlist then. I'm so excited for summer.
0: Oh my gosh, me too.
1: Hey, with this track, Pa'ina'ina, and with it being written entirely in te reo Māori, I feel like it would be a really good track to share with my friends in Australia. And you're in Australia right now too. Are you sharing this with your friends in Australia? Are you maybe encouraging them to get a little bit curious about te reo Māori as well?
0: Yeah, no, for sure. I think, again, it's probably the one thing about this track that I'm the most excited for, and what I hope it kind of does for the language, is to actually put it on, I guess, a global platform. I think there's something really cool about this particular waiata not really being traditional by any means at all. I feel like it feels quite rare to me anyway to hear Māori spoken over a dance track like this. And so, I don't know, I guess, yeah, it really excites me that I feel like there's an opportunity here for other people who aren't from Aotearoa or who don't know our language, have never heard our language before, to hear it and be like, oh, this sounds really cool. Or, I don't know, I actually had a friend say to me the other day, and I kind of love that she said this. She was like, oh, I, like, honestly, you could put it on and it could sound like it was like Japanese or something else, but it just phonetically sounded really cool. And I was like, I love that people can hear this song in a global sense, not just recognizable from Aotearoa, which is the thing that excites me the most about making a song like this.
1: And that really speaks about how Japan shares an ocean with us. So it does make sense as well. Like, we aren't too far away. Hey, I really as well love te reo Māori in music, especially for a dance track like this, because te reo is just so rhythmic. And I feel like that's a really good way to practice your te reo, is with a rhythm.
0: Yeah. Oh my goodness. 100%. And I think, like, yeah, that's why the process is so fun for me, because I've been learning te reo Māori literally just through my music. I'm trying to put in more effort outside of music, but the opportunity to kind of get in the studio and work with a translator and to just, you're so right. It, practice it with a rhythm and, you know, make sure it phonetically works in a sentence over the melody. It's a real skill. Like, I have big props to Pere and how he makes it work when he translates the ideas that I have, because it does just sound so seamless and so natural. There's also a million ways to say one general concept and idea in te reo Māori, which is really beautiful, because there's a bit more fluidity into how, you know, you get a bit more say in how you want it to sound, or what vowel sounds you want through a line of lyrics. And that's when Peter comes in and goes, okay, I think we can make it work by saying it this way, and it just sounds right as well.
1: I saw recently that kaitiakitanga was voted world's most beautiful word recently as well.
0: Oh, I saw that. So beautiful.
1: So thank you for putting this song not only on our playlist, but just on playlists around the world, because I really imagine it's going to take off. And yeah, the idea of Te Reo Māori becoming more on the world's radar just really warms my heart. I'm like, I'm from Aotearoa.
0: Yeah, exactly. I'm like so proud of where we're from. I'm like, I want more people to know.
1: Hey, thank you for taking time out of your day today, Ricky. And yeah, thanks for the song. It's definitely going to be on my summer playlist.
0: Oh, it was so sweet. Thank you so much for sharing it. I appreciate it.
1: See ya.
0: Bye.
1: That was Ricky Reed talking about her new track, Pa Ina Ina, that we've been listening to since Monday. And yeah, it will continue being on our playlist. And now you know all about it whenever it comes up again.
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1: Kia ora. Coming up, we have a kōrero with Midwave Breaks and a giveaway, so please stay tuned. In the meantime, here is an oldie but a goodie by Lady Six, Icarus, and then a cheeky ad break, and then we'll get straight into it, I promise.

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9: Kia ora, I am on the phone with my friend from Midwave Breaks. Kia ora.
10: Kia ora, Bobby, how you doing?
9: I'm doing really well, especially now that I have some company on the airways again. Hey, can you please introduce yourself and the members of your band?
10: Yes, my name is Paul. I am from a band called Midwave Breaks, and I'm in that band with a fellow band member called Bruce. We are a two-piece.
9: I've got quite a few of your tracks here on our Most FM playlist, so it was an absolute treat for myself to wake up this morning and have another track from you on our playlist.
10: Oh, very cool. So that you have the brand spanking new one that's coming out.
9: Yes, I do, and I'll play it after our interview.
10: Oh, very sneaky. That's great. Nice.
9: And you're releasing your album today as well.
10: Yes, yeah, super exciting for us. So our album, Echo Tide Awake, is out. Like, we've been around for a few years, and we've just put out singles and EPs and all just to streaming platforms. We've never actually had an album that you can hold in your hands, you know, like a vinyl or a CD, and we've done both for this one. So this is a full album of 13 tracks, all new ones from this year, and it's pretty exciting, I think, for any artist to get to that point where you've got that line in the sand and a nice little legacy item, particularly a vinyl record as well. That's pretty nice to have that old school tactile thing in your hands as well.
9: Myself and a lot of our listeners really like holding music in our hands, like owning our music. No tea to the streaming platforms or whatever, but myself, I have a massive collection of MP3 files, and I'm really stoked to be able to add Midwave Breaks to that. I love getting CDs and playing them in my car. It's so much more interactive than the streaming, so I'm really grateful for you taking that step.
10: Oh, nice. Thank you. And I think it was important for us, given that this is our first full body of work, you know, 13 tracks, and we really thought about it as a piece of work altogether, all those songs. And that's the old school thing about having a tactile record, you know, it's literally side A and side B. And when we were constructing sort of the album list, it was like, we want that to be an experience of you listen to side A and then you pick it up, you turn it over, and this is side B. And what does that sound like? And what sort of journey does that take you on, you know? Whereas you don't really get that with streaming platforms, of course, because it's all to do with metrics and which song happens to be at the top, and it's all a bit mixed up.
9: Yes, yes. And yeah, listening to a full album is in, like, it's a body of work. It's your masterpiece. Can you please describe to us the vibe? I mean, we will be playing this track from the album, One and Only, but yeah, is it all kind of following the vibe of this track that we'll play after our interview?
10: Well, this track is one example, I guess, of the sound. We're certainly pretty retrospective. You know, Bruce and I are in our 50s, so we grew up in the late 80s and were kind of in our heyday of being inspired young musicians in the 90s, you know, through that whole Seattle sound, and very inspired by bands like Pearl Jam and Soundgarden and sort of old school Bruce Springsteen, Tom Petty, that sort of stuff. And so I think sonically, the album is, it's like a nod to the soundtrack of our youth, I guess. And, but, with a, obviously a bit of a modern take on it. And, it's also to do with us being at the age that we're at now. We find that a lot of our lyrics are about kind of looking back at our younger selves, not from a nostalgic point of view, but more from, just understanding where we have come from and those worldviews of the people that we were when we were younger. How does it feel when we're now in the present? You know, how have we changed and how have things moved on? And so sometimes it's about looking back and reframing some of those experiences from when you're younger and thinking, you know, what does that mean for us now as older guys, and also with kids, you know, kids who are growing up at sort of around the same age as when we were inspired by music. So
9: how long have yourself and your other band member been making music together?
10: So we go back a long way. So Bruce and I actually used to live, we grew up around the corner from each other, like literally 1,500 metres from each other's houses. And but we didn't really know each other until high school, because Bruce is like a year older than me. So he was always in the kind of year group ahead. But we first musically crossed paths at Linfield College in Auckland in like 1989. I first saw Bruce perform musically, doing the lead solo to Van Halen, Jump, on guitar at school assembly.
9: Wicked!
10: That's my first memory of Bruce. Long-haired Bogan guitar protege, rocking out to Van Halen. And I filled in for his band. We had there was a talent quest at school. I was a third former, and his band were playing and their drummer hadn't showed up. So I jumped on stage and played with him. I think we played Eric Clapton's Cocaine.
9: That's so wicked.
10: The talent quest. So yeah. So we go back a long way, and we used to be in a band called Eight up in Auckland back in the late 90s, early 2000s. And we had an album back then, and then, you know, we've just gone on our life pathways, and we ended up finding each other in Tauranga again. We were sort of living pretty close to each other, and it's like, jeepers, we should probably get together and make some music. And here we are with Midwave Breaks.
9: I'm so glad you did, and oh, it warms my heart to hear of you guys being friends for this long, growing up next to each other.
10: Oh, so cool. We're like, you know, a couple of those. We often think of ourselves as, you know, as two old Muppet guys. That sit in the balcony, and they're kind of sitting there like commenting and bickering, and it's pretty funny. Like we're kind of like an old married couple guys. It's pretty funny.
9: I am absolutely obsessed with the Muppets right now, so I'm stoked that you brought that up.
10: Oh, there you go. I'm glad. There's a nice bit of nostalgia. I totally remember growing up on the Muppets, and it was just the coolest thing ever. Like, I think it was probably every star's dream to be a special guest on the Muppet Show, right?
9: Yes, and they're still celebrities. Like, they're still out and about doing their thing. Hopefully that will be on the cards for you in the future, because I imagine this album really kicking off. This track, One and Only, is really beautiful.
10: Do you think it's going to go down pretty well with the Muppets?
9: Yes. I don't think that there's anything that they wouldn't be done with, really.
10: Oh, choice. There you go. That's you're covering all the bases. That's good.
9: And you're going to be touring, which is very exciting. I know that you're not coming here to Taranaki, but that's A-OK. We understand.
10: Oh, it's not really A-OK. I mean, we love Taranaki, and New Plymouth has always been really good to us, super supportive, and so we're super keen to come back. This was really just pragmatic in terms of cost and timing for us. I mean, we're an independent band. It's just literally me and Bruce, you know, so we organise everything, we put it together, and we're sort of working it out. it's like, all right, well, we can do the main centres basically for this one. So it's Auckland, Tauranga, Wellington, and Christchurch. So if there's anyone from Taranaki who wants to do a bit of a road trip, you can come across to the beautiful Bay of Plenty, or you can head down to Wellington and see us there. It's pretty exciting.
9: When will you be going on tour?
10: So the tour kicks off early November. So we're doing four Fridays throughout November and into early December. So you can find all the details for the tour on our website. And then we've got a link tree with all the tickets and stuff. We've got a bunch of really cool bands. And in fact, Courtney and the Unholy Reverie from Taranaki, Swamp Rock Blues Legends, like wonderful people, great band. They are coming to be special guests at two of our shows. So they'll be performing at Tortoise Street at Mount Maunganui and with us at Moonbar in Wellington as well. So we love those guys, and it's going to be fun to share the stage with them.
9: Oh, wicked. I'll do anything to see Courtney play again. Even though she's from here at Taranaki, it's always such a treat whenever
10: I made a special beeline to see them when they opened for Devilskin here in Tauranga earlier this year. Just to see them, because they had, there was the Boondocks, and then they had won a competition to be the opening act. And so I made sure I turned up because I wanted to see them, and I was not disappointed at all. Like, the band is great, and Courtney as a front person is just unbelievable. You know, she's got such swagger and just holds and owns that stage. And yeah, so I'm really looking forward to jamming with them.
9: Oh, her voice is amazing as well, hey? She's really got some parts.
10: Yeah, she's badass. It's awesome.
9: Last but not least, you yourself and Bruce have given us a gift to give away for our Friday morning.
10: Absolutely. And I think it's only fair because of all the support that Most FM have given us that, you know, it's nice to give something back to the listeners. And as I say, like, you know, Taranaki and New Plymouth have been amazing and very generous to us. So, I think you got a signed copy of the vinyl to give away, which is pretty cool.
9: Exciting. Okay, I'm feeling really excited for whoever's going to get this. I kind of want to just call myself up and
10: You've got yourself on speed dial.
9: Yeah. But if anyone's listening, the first caller gets the signed copy of this new album by Midwave Breaks. Our studio phone number is 06-757-5756. I'll repeat it again one more time. 06-757-5756. First caller will be getting the signed copy of this new album that's being released today. And if you're really bad with numbers like I am, you can find it on our Most FM website. Hey, thank you so much, Paul. And yeah, of course, Bruce as well, for giving us this awesome opportunity to give away your signed new album.
10: Oh, thanks for all your support and for getting behind us and for getting behind New Zealand music. We really appreciate it.
9: And yeah, if you ever want to come past Taranaki and do some surfing, I'm sure we can link you up with a venue.
10: Oh, we absolutely will be back, for sure. Just a matter of when, so watch this space.
9: Awesome. Thank you so much, Paul.
10: Cheers, Bobby.
9: I'll end this interview with this new track that came out today, One and Only by Midwave Breaks. Kia ora. Thanks, Paul.
10: Cheers.
8: Kia ora. This is Paul from Midwave Breaks, and you're about to check out the latest single from our album, Echo Tide Awake. 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

0: but originally by The Beths. Before that, we had that new track by Midwave Breaks, One and Only, and they have given us a signed album to give away on air. So it's going to be given away to the first caller. So give me a call, 06 757 5756. You can also find our phone number under studio on the Most FM website, 06 757 5756. First caller will be getting the signed album by Midwave Breaks. It's been released today. This next track is called Check It Out by Where's Jai. After that, a new track by Jess B called Can I. I'll be having a catch up with you after the ad break so that we can go over our weather, our 90s track at 9.
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6: Kia ora, it is 9:02 a.m. Today it is Friday the 9th of October. My name's Bobby, I'm your host for this morning, and coming up in this hour we are going to be having an interview with somebody named Michael and Violet about their upcoming show at Dawn. We are also going to be having a chat with our friend from the Govet Brewster Art Gallery, Elaine. In the meantime, let's go over our weather report and our 90s track at 9.
7: 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Sun is shining.
6: It is already 16 degrees, and our high for today is 19 degrees. So it's got an 81% humidity because we have all these clouds around and there's a chance of an evening shower. We might have some westerlies for a time this afternoon. But for all in all, it's a cloudy but beautiful day. Tomorrow looks like much the same. 18 degrees is tomorrow's high. We will be having our easterlies dying out for a time tomorrow afternoon. And it's another sunny but cloudy day. The sun's been setting at 7:30 and rising at 6:45. This next track is our 90s track at 9. It's from our WOMAD track. From our WOMAD playlist. So I imagine this is because Arrested Development played at WOMAD, and I'm so bummed that I missed that. So here is Tennessee, coming out of 1992, by Arrested Development. After that, we'll bring it back to Right Here, Right Now, I Keep by Broods, Little Green Book by Awning, and then we'll be catching up with our friend from Govet Brewster. Her name's Elaine.

0: Kia ora, that was Little Green Book by Awning. That's a track from Tāmaki Makaurau, Auckland, and it came out today. It's that new.
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0: Hey Elaine.
2: Morena.
0: You have some really exciting things happening in the future. You've sent me a beautiful list and I know that you've had some really exciting things happening for the school holidays.
2: Yes, you are absolutely right. We've had a successful and fun school holidays at the gallery. It's been great. We've had all these crowds and whānau and tamariki in, and it's just fabulous because they really liven the gallery up, and it's wonderful to see the space activated like that. And I think people have had a really good time. We've had just crowds of people coming in, and now the school holidays are winding down. Today is Friday, so it's the last day of school holiday programming, but we still have some wonderful programs coming up, especially tomorrow, which is one of the things I'm here to talk about. So at the Govett Brewster Len Lai Center, we have a fermentation workshop tomorrow, the 10th of October. And that's at 11:15, and it's a fermentation exercise in taking what initially could be perceived as discarded waste, and then it's reimagining it as a new kind of material. So this fermentation workshop is in association with the Len Lai exhibition going on right now, Direct Bodily Empathy, because an artist, Yuko Mori, is using fruit in her work, fresh fruit, with electrodes in the fruit. And then as the fruit breaks down, the energy that's released because of that process modulates lights and speakers that the electrodes are connected into. It's really, really cool. I mean, I know it just sounds really non-specific, perhaps, and when I'm talking about it, but you have to go in the gallery and look at it. It's my favorite piece in the show, and I just go out and watch it every day, just the fruits modulating these lights and sound. And so in celebrating that kind of transference of energy, there's a fermentation workshop tomorrow at the gallery. And then also tomorrow at the gallery is a book launch of Direct Bodily Empathy, Sensing Sound. Yes, that's the name of the book. It's a major new publication developed in connection with our exhibition program of Direct Bodily Empathy. So it's an afternoon of sound, moving image, readings, refreshments, beverages, and conversation. And the launch will include a screening of Len Lai Swinging the Lambeth Walk, contributions by Rachel Shearer and Janine Randerson, and Roger Horrocks' reading of Len Lai's Sense Days. So if you have always wanted to meet Roger Horrocks and Janine Randerson, tomorrow is your chance to do so. That's tomorrow at the gallery from 3 to 5 tomorrow Saturday afternoon at the Govett Brewster Len Lai Center.
0: That sounds really wicked.
2: Yeah.
0: That sounds awesome.
2: Yeah.
0: With the fermentation workshop, when I think fermentation, I think beer, kombucha, kimchi. Is that something along those lines?
2: Yep. For this workshop, I think they're going to be making hot sauce. So, yeah, they did make kombucha before. And this is a third in a series of workshops that have been happening at the gallery. So, yeah, that's at 11:15 tomorrow morning.
0: Exciting stuff.
2: It is exciting stuff. And I do want to make an announcement to the most listeners in that Monday, this coming Monday, 3 days from now, the 12th of October, we are canceling the Sense Art session that's happening on Monday. Due to unforeseen circumstances, this session has been canceled, and we apologize for any inconvenience that we might cause people, but I did want the public to know that we are having to cancel that session on Monday. But on good news, on Friday the 16th starts the Latin America and Spain Film Festival.
0: Oh, exciting!
2: It is. It's very, very exciting. So that happens the 16th through the 18th of October, and then the next weekend, the 22nd through the 25th of October. And so it's, as many of you know who've attended this, it's a cultural event dedicated to contemporary films from Latin America and Spain. And it brings these films with diverse themes, and it helps us as New Zealanders get closer to these cultures of Latin America and Spain. And it's always really exciting, because this year we have 8 participating nations: Peru, Argentina, Brazil, Chile, Colombia, Spain, Cuba, and Mexico. So come along to that. Check out our website for the full program, or come by the gallery. There's brochures there.
0: Wicked. Yeah. That sounds really awesome.
2: Yeah.
0: I regularly go to the Len Lai Cinema for date night.
2: Yes.
0: So Latin America and Spain Film Festival would be perfect
2: for
0: that.
2: I know. Yeah.
0: Such
2: yeah.
0: a romantic language.
2: It is. It is. That's actually a really great idea, Bobby, to do the films there at the Len Lai Cinema for a date night. Because there's so many great restaurants in the West End area there. And then you could just like make an evening of it.
0: And because it's affordable, you know, it's really easy to navigate going out for dinner and then going to
2: Yeah. Yeah. I just want to put out a couple of save the dates for the most listeners. And on Tuesday, the 27th of October, we're doing an art baby where we invite caregivers with a baby to come in, and for about 10 or 15 minutes, you're in front of an artwork and we talk about that artwork. And then we bring you into the education studio where there are snacks and toys and mats out for babies to crawl around. And so it's a very baby-friendly art space. So come along to Art Baby at 10:15 on October 27th. That's Tuesday, October 27th. And then also a save the date is the 10th of November. We are bringing in Nathan Tade. He is a scent artist for our last Monica Brewster evening. And Nathan will give a talk about scent and how scent evokes memory and is part of our identity and our history and what that means and how he uses all that to create bespoke scent for people. And Nathan will also do a workshop that afternoon on the 10th of November at The Virtue on Devon Street. So check out our website for Nathan Tade, scent artist, for the workshop and the Monica Brewster evening. We have a special price for the workshop and the Monica Brewster evening, so check that out too. But that's all at the GovEd Brewster Len Lai Center.
0: Wicked. I love the idea of having art baby, like having babies in the space.
2: Yeah.
0: Because I'm feeling like, I don't know, a lot of people maybe have this preconceived idea that the gallery should be a quiet, very serious
2: place. No.
0: Bring the babies in.
2: Yeah, absolutely. You bring the babies in. We love it when babies and tamariking and young people come in and really, really enliven the space. So yeah, everyone is welcome. No mai, haere mai.
0: Thank you so much, Elaine, for coming in and bringing all of these exciting dates for my calendar. I know that I'll be adding these to my calendar after you leave.
2: Love coming in here, Bobby. Always nice to see you.
0: This next track, I Keep by Broods, it's a bit of an oldie, but it's a goodie. After that, Can't Forget by the Lemonheads, and we'll be having a kōrero with Michael Llewellyn and Violet Hurst. They are performing at Dawn this Friday. That's today.

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0: yes.
1: Tell it. 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
1: Voila.
2: Kia ora, Michael.
3: Kia ora.
2: Hey, thanks for having a chat with me this Friday morning, the day of you having your performance with Violet at Dawn.
3: Yeah, thanks for having us.
2: Hey, I am a little bit familiar with your music. You've got some tracks here on the Most FM playlist already, but I actually haven't heard Violet's music before, and I'm a little bit curious about what your tour's about. I know that you're touring all around the North Island. Can you tell us a bit about it?
3: Yeah, Violet Hurst is a good friend of mine. She's one of the first people I actually met when I moved from Taranaki to Wellington to put a band together and make some music. And she played in that band and did a lot of the backing vocals for the first record that I put out on My Darling. And yeah, we haven't seen each other for a few years, but we'd always had this dream of playing like stripped back little shows in small halls and churches and whatnot around the country. So we put together this tour, which is titled The Spring Duet. We just played four shows down south last weekend, mainly around central Otago, and then a show in Littleton. And then now we're up the North Island, coming to Taranaki tomorrow night. Yeah, and I guess just playing songs and singing together. We do a few duets. Her music is quite ethereal and floaty with a lot of power as well. She's got a very powerful voice and has amazing melodies.
2: I am really excited to hear you play in Dawn, because yeah, this church vibe that you've already practiced in being down in the South Island, it's going to fit so well at Dawn.
3: Yeah, Dawn's an amazing spot.
2: And you mentioned before that you've spent a few years here in Taranaki, so you're a little bit of a local. This is going to be like coming home.
3: In some way, yeah, it does feel like coming home a little bit too. Whenever we play in Taranaki, I mean, yeah, I kind of discovered songwriting in Taranaki. I moved there maybe when I was 23, 10 years or so ago, and I lived there for a couple of years. I'd grown up kind of surfing and snowboarding and whatnot, and after studying down south, I had a couple of injuries and I wasn't really able to do sport and whatnot, so I'm a bit of an obsessive person, so I kind of just picked the guitar back up. I used to play when I was a kid and started writing songs just randomly, and then it kind of blossomed out of that.
2: You've got some really interesting songs. You've got a song that's like the fish song and another song that's called Whangamata. But you will be sharing some music with us that we don't have on our playlist. So yeah, thanks for sharing. I really appreciate being able to add more music onto our playlist. Can you please introduce them for us?
3: The track for myself is Time It Ain't Easy, which was off my first record. I wrote that song actually while I was living in Taranaki. I think I might have shared it on the radio years back when I first put it out. So it's been around for a little bit, but it's been nice to reconnect to some of those old tracks. Especially touring with Violet, as we sung those together on the recording. So it's been nice to reconnect to those older songs. And it's kind of a song about walking along. I used to live next to the Tehanui River, and I kind of walk along there every day. And that song is like a little prayer that came up out of the river.
2: It's my local river as well. I love that river. Yeah,
3: it's so stunning. I just did laps of it. And then that track, Time and Amity, and Violet's track is For You, which she put out last year, I believe. And it's such a great track. It's in some ways kind of like a dance track. The drums have this great rhythm to it, and her voice is soaring over the top, and it's this beautiful keys melody. yeah, it's just a groovy, great. It's a bloody good one. I really like it.
2: Well, before we get into it, I'll just say, yeah, you guys are playing at Dawn, and tickets are only $25, and we can find it on Under the Radar.
3: Exactly, yeah, and there'll be some door sales as well, so just come along at 7 p.m. I think it's down at Dawn. Looking forward to it.
2: Awesome, thank you.
3: Thanks for having me.
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11: Kia ora. Hey, before the ad break, we had an interview with Michael Llewellyn, and we were talking about this upcoming performance that they'll be having at dawn this evening. I have a track here requested by Michael Llewellyn, one of his, and this one was released a few years ago. This one's called Time, It Ain't Easy. After that, we'll be playing one of Violet Hurst's track. She'll be performing alongside Michael Llewellyn at dawn this evening as well. So here is Time, It Ain't Easy, and I'll catch up with you after that.

Michael Llewellyn, Time It Ain't Easy. A little bit of a snippet of the performance that will be happening at dawn tonight. And if you're curious, I recommend you head to our Most FM gig guide. We've got the link to the tickets there. And of course you can find it on social media with Dawn or Michael Llewellyn's socials as well. Violet Hurst was one of the accompanying voices in that track, and this is one of her original songs as well. It's called For You. It was released a couple years ago by Violet Hurst.

0: That was For You by Violet Hurst. She's one of the performers that'll be playing at dawn tonight. Hey, here is Coming Up by Soaked Oats, and I'll catch up with you shortly.
1: The most

0: Kia ora, that was Coming Up by Soaked Oats. Before that, we had tracks by Michael Llewellyn and Violet Hurst, who will be performing at dawn tonight. Hey, you're listening to 100.4 The Most FM. It is 9:51 Mad Media time, so it's my cue to say ka kite anō. Thank you for listening, and thanks to the guests who joined us this morning. I would like to say thank you to Paul from Midwave Breaks for giving us a signed vinyl to give away. I really appreciate doing giveaways for our Most FM listeners. You deserve it. And I'd also like to say thank you to Paul for introducing that new album. It was released today, and we've got one of his new songs on our playlist as well. I would also like to say thank you to Michael Llewellyn and Violet Hurst for having a kōrero with me about their upcoming show tonight. I'd like to say thank you to Ricky Reed for introducing her new song Pa Ina Ina for our Making Tracks segment, hosted by New Zealand On Air. And I'd also like to say thank you to, last but not least, Shawnee from Jet Charm for giving us a surf report live from the beach. I love Shawnee's surf reports because he's always giving us the lowdown about how many people he can see from his little spot on the beach. And yeah, apparently today is the day to hit the beach. The surf is, in quotes, pumping. Hey, this next track is Be the Same by Flamingo Pier. After that, Danny Nedelko by Idols. I thought we could get a little bit dancey to round off our Friday morning show. Later on this Friday, we've of course going to have the Friday free-for-all kicking off at 3. Have a great weekend, and I'll catch you on Monday.
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